0: 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Hey there, I'm Raleigh D with more of America's Best Country. It's Kane Brown with Heaven.
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0: It's your home for America's best country, Radio USA. More of it on the way next. Right now, it's time for The Scoop. 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

Well, I hate to add things to your to-do list in the foreseeable future, but I think this one's worth taking note of. 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

0: Aaron Tippin on 99.9 Radio USA. Hey, dating's already tough. Now it turns out there's another thing people are judging you on, your car. A new survey reveals that 75% of singles say the way you keep your car says a lot about you. And 67% say a messy one can be a sign of a messy life. On the flip side, about 65% say a clean car makes you seem more put together and intentional. 25% have cut a date short due to the state of the person's car. Some of the things about someone's car that give people the ick: trash on the floor, leftover food or drinks, the smell of cigarettes, or even crumbs on the seats. The survey also asked respondents about the grossest things they've seen in the car of someone they went on a date with. The top answer: a dead cat in a box. Come on, man. Just like, I don't know, bury it properly or something. Why is it riding around in your car? I have questions.
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Tracy Lawrence on Radio USA. Some good news, the World Cup soccer tournament's in full swing. Soccer teams from countries around the world are playing matches across North America. While there's lots of interest in the on-field action, the World Cup has also brought together many cultures, allowing us to learn about each other and enjoy seeing different traditions. One of these traditions that has captured the imagination of many comes from the Japanese fans who bring blue bags to the stadium. During the matches, they wave their blue bags to celebrate the action on the field. And then, after the matches are over, the fans spend extra time in the stands picking up the litter on the ground. These fans are basically doing mass cleanups of the stadiums. Now, this amazing tradition actually dates back to the 1998 World Cup in France. The Samurai Blue supporters have kept it alive at every tournament since. Now, once again, they're sharing this unique gesture, giving the world another masterclass in citizenship. It is kind of cool to hear about, like, the speed cleaning of the stands. Like, that's really cool. If you think about it, the janitors have a lot of work cut out for them when everything is done. So to have somebody going around and taking care of that, even if it's just for fun or to get some

0: social media attention at times. Hey, I said go for it.
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Steven Spielberg used to really want to direct a James Bond film. The closest he came was giving E.T. a gold finger.

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On this day back in 1999, ground was broken for the new home of the Country Music Hall of Fame in downtown Nashville.

Do you identify as an early riser? Maybe a night owl? Well, you can thank your internal body clock for your answer to that question. More in about, let's say, 6 minutes on Radio USA.

0: Baby, bye bye. Jody Messina on Radio USA. Do you identify as an early riser? Are you up at the crack of dawn no matter how late you went to bed the night before? Well, you can thank your internal body clock. That's a very real thing. Scientists say each of us has a biological circadian rhythm that actually comes from our genetics and even runs in families. People who wake up early tend to have internal clocks that run a bit shorter. They feel sleepy earlier at night and wake up earlier in the morning. Their sleep hormone, melatonin, kicks in sooner and fades sooner. A morning boost of cortisol helps them wake up alert. But of course, habits still have something to do with it, am I right? Morning sunlight, regular sleep routines, and exercise can all reinforce an earlier schedule. On the other hand, things like late night screen time, indoor lighting, and caffeine can push your clock later. Personally, I think my circadian rhythm's right about where I want it right now, and I don't know if I want to change it. I don't know. Maybe someday.
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Ella Langley and Morgan Wallen, that's I Can't Love You Anymore on 99.9 Radio USA. I'm Raleigh D, Alexandra K, Tucker Wetmore, and more on the way. 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

Tomorrow morning at 7:20, Scott Hansen's got your chance to win the Papa Murphy's Northland Meal Deal right here on Radio USA. 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

99.9 Radio USA. Olivia Rodrigo says that she's 60% deaf in one ear. How sad. That means her ear is still 40% exposed to Olivia Rodrigo music.

0: owner in Portland, Oregon is tired of someone dumping tires on his property. The owner, who recently bought the land, says every time he goes to check on it, he sees more and more discarded tires have been dumped there. The pile of tires has grown to several feet high, and he still has no clear idea who's responsible. Authorities are investigating, but because the dumping happened on private land, there's limited help available for cleanup. Neighbors are concerned about safety risk, especially the potential for a good old tire fire. Officials say illegal tire dumping is a wider issue in the Portland area, with thousands of tires collected from public spaces each year. Meanwhile, the homeowner has started an online fundraiser, saying the cost of removal is too high to handle alone and asking for help restoring the property. It's kind of an interesting spot, right? I mean, like, let's just go dump tires on this land. Guess whatever you want to do.
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I'm Raleigh D. That does it for me. But after midnight with Granger Smith's up next, and Scott Hansen starts your day with you tomorrow morning at 6 a.m. Thanks so much for spending some time with me today, and I'll see you next time.

0: Thomas Jones, a former inmate, recently graduated with a master's degree from Cornell University in industrial and labor relations. His journey included two prison stints, but he used these experiences to motivate himself, earning an associate's degree from a community college and a bachelor's degree from Rutgers University before attending Cornell. Jones now aims to inspire others by sharing his story, demonstrating that it's possible to overcome significant challenges and achieve great things.
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0: Hey, Granger Smith here. 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

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Earl Dibbles Jr. is about to tell you what went down in this dumb criminal story coming up next.

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0: 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Here's Ann Hudson.
1: Well, this is a surprise wedding announcement. Brett Eldridge is now a married man. He didn't release the name of his bride publicly, just wrote that he met an amazing woman who truly loves him for him, way beyond the fellow with a microphone. He said she's just as goofy as he is and that she is someone that inspires him with her big, beautiful heart. So congratulations to Brett Eldridge. Well, they officially announced that Stagecoach is going to be happening the weekend of April 23rd through the 25th in 2027. No acts have been confirmed yet, but advance tickets for the 19th edition of the music festival start rolling out today.
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1: I'm Earl Dibbles Jr. I'm a country boy. I'm an honest boy, too, and crime don't pay. I got a story to prove it. Two people on a cruise from Miami to the UK are arrested after the Department of Homeland Security found over 100 bags of marijuana in their suitcases. A drug-sniffing dog signaled that something suspicious was going on with their luggage. That's where officers found 56 vacuum-sealed little baggies of devil's cabbage. They pleaded not guilty on 4 charges of drug trafficking and released on bail. If they found guilty on all accounts, they could face up to 80 years up there in that prison or $4 million in fines. Seems pretty dumb to me for a cruise.
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5: One final hour of Thursday's After Midnight starts right now. Welcome, y'all. I'm Granger Smith, your host, getting this weekend kicked off early, kind of. It's a Thursday, and I've got some things that went down on this day in history I want to talk about, plus some Nashville news with Ann Hudson. She is keeping you in the know with all your favorite stars out there in Nashville. All of this here on this final hour. Don't touch that dial. Man,

It was on this day that she had a record-setting flight across the Atlantic. Do you know who that was? I'll tell you about it when we run over some history here coming up in two songs. Hang tight.

0: loves talking about history, and he's even got the diploma to prove it. It's time for This Day in History on After Midnight with Granger Smith.
1: On this day, June the 18th, in 1812, the War of 1812 started. 1928, Amelia Earhart became the first woman to fly across the Atlantic Ocean. 1984, the movie Rhinestone with Dolly Parton and Sylvester Stallone premiered in Nashville. 1997, George Strait had the number one song, Carrying Your Love With Me. Some famous birthdays include Sir Paul McCartney, country star Blake Shelton, and journalist Matt Walsh. Those are just a few things that went down on this day in history.
0: You're up after midnight with Granger Smith.
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4: 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I remember just thinking, man, the way I am right now, I don't want to live. 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My name is Norby, and yes, I do suffer from post-traumatic stress disorder, but I'm okay.
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1: 99.9 Radio USA House again. That's Hudson Westbrook. Good morning. It's Scott Hansen. It is coming up on 10 after 6. We're at 49 degrees. The sun is, well, the sun is up, and it's going to be nice today. It's not going to be real hot. No, it's going to be 64, which is, well, kind of sweatshirt weather. You know, this time of the year, you know, we go to work at this time of the morning, some of us, and it's like, you know, right now, 49 degrees. Sometimes it's even colder than that. So, I mean, it's sweatshirt temperature at 49 degrees. And then later on in the day, it gets to be 75 and it's like too warm. So you got to dress in layers, I guess. But anyway, today the high will be 64. We'll get to more of the weather forecast here in just a little bit. Today is also, it's National Go Fishing Day. A good day to hang out the Gone Fishing sign. Sure, I love fishing. International Sushi Day, if you want to catch some fish and then eat it raw. I don't recommend that. International Picnic Day, just a good day to eat outside. 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Or do you have to pack a picnic basket to have a picnic? I don't know. And it's National Splurge Day. A good day to treat yourself to something. 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
1: Well, we've got mostly sunny skies expected for today. Look for a high around 64. Mostly clear tonight, low down to 43. Tomorrow, which is Friday, the best day of the week, showers are likely, maybe a thunderstorm. Look for a high near 66. And then Saturday, mostly sunny and 69. It's 49 in Hibbing, 51 in Virginia, 49 in Grand Rapids, 53 in Duluth. 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

0: 99.9 Radio USA. Graylin James. Yes, Graylin James is his name. That's water at a wedding. It's 50 degrees at 6:23. And we've got more great music on the way. John Morgan's Kid Myself is coming up. We have a 99-second news update for you and a look at sports next.
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0: Good morning, I'm Scott Hansen with this look at sports. The Minnesota Twins go for a three-game sweep over the Texas Rangers when the two teams meet at Globe Life Field this afternoon. The series was paused yesterday because of the nearby World Cup match between England and Croatia. The Twins are in third place in the AL Central with a 35-40 record. They will send Joe Ryan to the mound this afternoon. First pitch is at 1:35 p.m. The Minnesota Vikings are slated to wrap up OTAs today. The Purple will hold their final off-season practice at TCO Performance Center. Players will then be off until having to report to training camp next month. The Minnesota Lynx picked up their second straight win with a 99-83 victory over the LA Sparks at Crypto.com Arena. The Lynx led by as many as 22 points in the win. Olivia Miles led the way with 31 points. Natasha Howard finished with 15. Minnesota improves to 12-3. The Lynx visit the Valkyries tomorrow night. Now with more sports. Here's Rhonda Moss.
2: Let's start with baseball. Yankees with a five-run fifth. Crushed the White Sox 10-5 for their fourth straight win. NBA champion Knicks, Jalen Brunson, and Josh Hart threw out the ceremonial first pitches. And Cody Bellinger says the Knicks have inspired them.
3: It's the dream, and, you know, watching them able to accomplish that, and, you know, it takes everyone. So we all are aware of that, and, you know, at the end of the day, though, it's June, and we got to take it day by day.
2: Dodgers beat the Rays 5-4 to sweep the series in L.A. Yankees now lead the AL East by 3.5 games over the Rays. At the World Cup, Cristiano Ronaldo and Portugal had to settle for a 1-1 draw against the Democratic Republic of the Congo in Houston. England took down Croatia 4-2 in Arlington. NBA Wizards guard Trae Young, according to Mark Spears, plans to decline his $48.97 million player option. That's sports. I'm Ron Zamos.
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0: It's 628, 50 degrees, Scott Hansen with this USA 99 second update brought to you by B2 Bank of Mountain Iron and Buell. Minnesota Governor Tim Walz is experiencing the lowest approval rating of his 8 years in office. The Star Tribune, Care 11, Hubbard School of Journalism, and Mass Communications poll shows the lawmaker's support has dropped to 39%. Respondents blamed Walz's handling of the state's fraud crisis for not backing him. His support has slipped among Democrats and Minnesotans who backed the governor and Kamala Harris in the 2024 presidential election. Last year, 91% of Harris voters in Minnesota said they approve of Walz's performance as governor. Now that number is 69%. The convicted ringleader of the Feeding Our Future fraud case is appealing her prison sentence. Amy Bach's attorney has asked the Eighth Circuit Court of Appeals to review his client's case. A federal judge sentenced her to more than 41 years in prison in May. Bach's lawyer claims the sentencing guidelines used in the case were unconstitutional and misapplied. The challenge awaits a scheduling of its first hearing. Meanwhile, the defendant remains in federal custody in the Sherburne County Jail. So far, 79 people have been charged in the case. 66 have been convicted. Northland weather for today. Well, it's going to be mostly sunny, a high of 64. It's going to be mostly clear tonight, low down to 43. Tomorrow is Friday. It's also Juneteenth tomorrow. And we have showers, likely, maybe even a thunderstorm, with a high of 66. Right now, 50 in Hibbing, 51 in Virginia, 50 in Grand Rapids, 54 in Duluth. 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And this is John Morgan. 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

0: 99.9 Radio USA, dancing in the country. That's Tyler Hubbard. It's 50 degrees at 6:37. McDonald's quick quiz question, you say? 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Your McDonald's quick quiz question is next. 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
0: It is going to be sunny today, and we're going to see a high of 64 degrees. Mostly clear tonight, low down to 43. Tomorrow, Friday, showers are likely, maybe even a thunderstorm. Look for a high of 66. 50 in Hibbing, 51 in Virginia, 50 in Grand Rapids, 54 in Duluth. 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All righty then, time for the McDonald's quick quiz question. The prize is the big breakfast platter. It's available during breakfast hours only at McDonald's. The question is this: who has coached the most seasons of The Voice? The TV show The Voice. Who has coached the most seasons of The Voice? Call with your answer, please, at 1-866-873-0965. 1-866-873-0965. This is Shane Prophet. Long live country on USA.

0: 99.9 Radio USA, long live country. It's Shane Prophet. It's 6:44. It's 50 degrees. And we're in the middle of what we call the McDonald's quick quiz question. The prize is that delicious big breakfast platter from McDonald's. The question is, who has coached the most seasons of The Voice? Let's go to the phone and find out. Hello, good morning, Radio USA.
1: Do you have an answer?
0: I don't have a correct answer.
1: Is it Blake Shelton?
0: It is Blake Shelton, yes. Absolutely right. And by the way, it's Blake Shelton's birthday today. You are the winner. Who's this?
1: Adam.
0: Adam, congratulations. You have the big breakfast platter from McDonald's coming your way. Adam, where are you calling from?
1: Hill City.
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It's 6:48. This is Russell Dickerson. This is called Worth Your Wild.

0: 99.9 Radio USA, worth your wild. That's Russell Dickerson. It's 50 degrees, 651. Scott Hansen in the morning. Riley Green music coming up. We also have a 99-second news update for you. 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
1: Yes, once again, we go to Florida for this weird news story. A Florida man is facing DUI charges after a late-night traffic stop turned up something unusual. The Florida Highway Patrol says 33-year-old Connor Parody was pulled over on Interstate 75 in Pasco County after he was caught driving at more than 90 miles per hour. Troopers say Parody appeared heavily intoxicated, and inside his car they found, and I'm a little confused on the wording here, it says they found 34 open cans of White Claw hard seltzer. Now, I'm going to assume the cans were empty. They were open, it says. Authorities say his blood alcohol level measured 0.177, which is more than twice the legal limit. 34 cans of White Claw. Open cans. And as I said, empty. I don't think he drank all 34 in one sitting. But still, he was arrested, taken to the Pasco County Jail. I hope he's going to recycle those cans. 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
1: It's 50 degrees at 6:55. Scott Hansen with this USA 99 second update, brought to you by Grand Rapids Marine, a mile and a half west of Grand Rapids on Highway 2. A Duluth man is being accused of 3D printing firearm conversion devices. Last week, 34-year-old Jordan Bach Otis was arrested and found in possession of 4 of the devices known as Glock switches. He was allegedly found in possession of 4 of the devices and admitted that he produced them and gave them away to other people. The small accessory can turn semi-automatic handguns into fully automatic weapons. Federal law classifies these devices as machine guns themselves. And the Duluth School Board is approving a budget for the upcoming school year. On Tuesday night, the school board unanimously approved the budget. The plan includes over $4 million in spending cuts. District office spending is being reduced about 16%, while school sites face 5% cuts. Nearly 50 positions have been displaced. Northland weather for today. We've got mostly sunny skies expected. Look for a high of 64. Mostly clear tonight, low down to 43. And tomorrow is Juneteenth. It's Friday. We have showers, likely maybe a thunderstorm. Look for a high of 66. 50 in Hibbing, 51 in Virginia and Grand Rapids, 55 in Duluth. Your 99-second update brought to you by Grand Rapids Marine, a mile and a half west of Grand Rapids on Highway 2. And this is Riley Green. 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

0: 99.9 Radio USA. That's what he'll never have, and that's Dylan Scott. It's 10 after 7. It's 50 degrees. Ella Langley music on the way. Birthday's coming up here in about 10, 12 minutes or so. And yes, we will play birthday trivia and give away that Northland meal deal from Papa Murphy's Pizza. This day is brought to you by the Grand Rapids State Bank.
1: Now, this day. Here's Chris Connolly.
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2: The first goes back to when Southwest Airlines first started. 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And because they served only one state, they were not regulated by the FAA. The profits from just those routes allowed them to expand. Second, Southwest buys its fuel on the futures market. They make an educated guess about what prices will be in the future, so very often they've locked in lower prices for jet fuel. And third, Southwest flies only one type of plane. Every jet in their fleet is a Boeing 737, so flight crews only need to be trained on one type of plane, and maintenance facilities only have to stock one set of parts. Southwest Airlines, the world's most successful discount airline, was founded on this day, June 18th, 1971. And on this day, remember, in business, the key to success is controlling expenses. I'm Chris Conley.
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0: Radio USA Weather. Well, it's going to be pretty nice today. Not real warm, though. Mostly sunny. A high of 64. Clear tonight. Low down to 43. Tomorrow, Friday, Juneteenth, we have showers likely. Maybe even a thunderstorm with a high of 66. 50 in Hibbing, 51 in Virginia and Grand Rapids, 55 in Duluth. 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Service is their nature.

0: 99.9 Radio USA. That's Zach Top, and that's South of Sanity. It is 7:23. We're at 51 degrees. Scott Hansen in the morning, and we've got birthdays and birthday trivia. We do have the Northland Meal Deal from Papa Murphy's Pizza. We're going to give that away here in just a minute or three. Let's start with local birthdays today on Thursday, June 18th. We've got Jacob Coombe of Fayal celebrating his 18th birthday today. Andrew Wedge of Gilbert, happy 23rd birthday. Maddie Moochie Schoonover, happy 30th birthday, Moochie. We have Christy Clapsaddle, happy 33rd birthday. We have Kyle Pitty of Brooklyn Park is 39 years old today. We have Katina Sandness, happy birthday. Jill Mavick of Eveleth, happy birthday. Sarah Thompson of Hutter, happy 60th birthday. Debbie Weir, is it Weir or Weary? Anyway, of Tower, happy birthday, Debbie. We've got Barb Manny, happy birthday, and Ed Moglin, happy 73rd birthday. It's a happy 4th anniversary to Jeff and Maddie Cash of White Bear Lake. Happy 4th anniversary to Brian and Bria Sandstrom of West Eveleth. Happy 10th anniversary to Ross and Nicole Doctor. A happy 32nd anniversary to Joe and Lori Jam of Brett. A happy 38th anniversary to Mark and Karen Terrio of Fayal. And a happy 43rd anniversary to John and Susan Scooby of Virginia. Yeah. Celebrity birthdays today. We have Jacob Anderson. If you are a fan of Game of Thrones, you probably know that Jacob Anderson was Grey Worm in Game of Thrones. I did not know that. Jacob Anderson is 36 today. We have country singer Jimmy Allen at 40. We have Scooter Braun. You guys know who Scooter Braun is? Music, started out as a manager, really, of some very, I don't know if that's where he started, but that's why he's famous. Managing many big-time artists. At one time, Justin Bieber, Ariana Grande, Dan and Shay. He had something to do with Taylor Swift. He ended up owning a bunch of Taylor Swift's music, and that wasn't good. Anyway, Scooter Braun, some people don't like him. He's 45 today. We have Blake Shelton. Everybody likes Blake Shelton. Of course, 20 seasons as a coach on The Voice. Did you know, I was looking up some stuff on Blake Shelton. He made about $13 million a year. I don't know if it's a year or a season as a coach on The Voice, but that's some pretty good coin. Anyway, Blake Shelton, now married to Gwen Stefani. Blake is 50 today. I thought Blake was older than 50, frankly, when I compare him to how old I am. We've got Carol Kane, actress Carol Kane. You might know her from Taxi or Man in the Moon or Adam's Family Values. Carol Kane, how can I say it politely? She has a unique look. Some might call it an odd look. Tremendous actress, though. Carol Kane is 74 years old today. We have actress Isabella Rossellini from Blue Velvet, from Wild at Heart. Isabella Rossellini is 74 today. And we have, you might have heard of this guy, Paul McCartney. Oh, Sir Paul McCartney, one of the Beatles. He was known as the cute Beatle, by the way, I'm told, by my sisters. And he and John Lennon, the most successful songwriting team ever. They jointly were responsible for 20 Beatles number one songs. Sir Paul McCartney is 84 years old today. All right, birthday trivia. Northland Meal Deal from Papa Murphy's Pizza is on the line. Blake Shelton is 50 years old today. What's the name of Blake Shelton's very first number one song? 1-866-873-0965. Blake Shelton's very first number one song. Hi, good morning, Radio USA.
1: Austin.
0: Austin is correct, and you are the winner. Who is this?
1: Regina.
0: Regina, congratulations. You are the winner. We've got the Northland meal deal from Papa Murphy's Pizza coming your way. Regina, where are you calling from?
1: Cook.
0: Hang on there, Regina, okay? Okay, hang on. I'm not going to play Austin, though. I'm going to play Blake Shelton's second number one song after the news. 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
0: It's 51 degrees, 731. 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Minnesota Governor Tim Walz is experiencing the lowest approval rating of his 8 years in office. The Star Tribune, Carrie Levin, Hubbard School of Journalism and Mass Communications poll. That's a mouthful on that name of the poll. It shows that lawmakers support his support has dropped to 39%. Respondents blamed Walz's handling of the state fraud crisis for not backing him. His support has slipped among Democrats and Minnesotans who backed the governor and Kamala Harris in 2024 presidential election. Last year, 90% of Harris voters in Minnesota said they approved of Walz's performance as governor. Now that number is 69%. The convicted ringleader of the Feeding Our Future fraud case is appealing her prison sentence. Amy Bach's attorney has asked the 8th Circuit Court of Appeals to review the client's case. A federal judge sentenced her to more than 41 years in prison in May. Bach's lawyer claims the sentencing guidelines used in the case are unconstitutional and misapplied. The challenge awaits a scheduling of its first hearing. Meanwhile, the defendant remains in federal custody in the Sherburne County Jail. So far, 79 people have been charged in the case. 66 have been convicted. Northland weather for today, sunny. Look for a high of 64. Mostly clear tonight, low to 43. Tomorrow, Juneteenth, Friday, showers. Maybe even a thunderstorm. Look for a high of 66. 51 in Hibbing, 52 in Virginia and Grand Rapids, 56 in Duluth. 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I told you I was going to play Blake Shelton's second number one. This is it. This is called The Baby on 99.9 Radio USA.

0: 99.9 Radio USA Woman. Yes, that's Kane Brown. It's 7:40. It's 51 degrees. And we are going to play Name That TV Show Theme Song. 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
0: It's going to be sunny today, mostly sunny. Look for a high around 64. For tonight, mostly clear, low down to 43. Tomorrow, we've got showers likely, possibly a thunderstorm. Look for a high around 66. 51 in Hibbing, 52 in Virginia and Grand Rapids, and 57 in Duluth. 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All right, time to play Name That TV Show Theme Song. We have $10 in free play at the Fun Zone Arcade at the Pizza Ranch in the Gracier Shopping Center in Hibbing up for grabs. This particular TV show theme song was a song long before it was a TV show theme song. So what I'm saying is this television show used this song as their theme. All right? What TV show used ZZ Top's Sharp Dressed Man for their theme song?

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We're in the middle of playing Name That TV Show theme song. $10 in free play at the Fun Zone Arcade at the Pizza Ranch in the Gracier Shopping Center in Hibbing is up for grabs. We're trying to figure out what TV show this theme song is from.

0: What TV show is that theme song from? 1-866-873-0965. Hello, good morning, Radio USA. Can you tell me what TV show used that for their theme song?
1: Was it Duck Dynasty?
0: Duck Dynasty is correct. Yes, you're the winner. Who's this?
1: Gunner.
0: Gunner, have you won in the past 30 days?
1: It was last month, like the 16th.
0: Okay, well, that probably makes you okay. Gunner, you're the winner. We've got $10 in free play at the Fun Zone Arcade at the Pizza Ranch and the Gracier Shopping Center in Hibbing coming your way. Gunner, where are you calling from?
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0: 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It's 6:52. We're at 52 degrees, and we've got more great music on the way. As a matter of fact, Jason Aldean is coming up, and tomorrow something's coming up you might want to take part in. You're invited to VEMA's 6th annual Juneteenth celebration. Going to happen tomorrow, 11 a.m. to 3 p.m. on the 500 block of Chestnut Street in Virginia. You can enjoy free cultural foods served from 11 a.m. until noon or while supplies last. 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
0: It's 52 degrees at 6, and no, make it 7:56. 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A man charged with threatening a police officer with a knife in northern Minnesota has been found not guilty due to mental illness. Two examiners ruled that Dylan Cloan, he qualified for a mental illness defense. The defendant has been charged with first-degree assault, attempted aggravated robbery, fleeing a peace officer by means other than a motor vehicle, and second-degree assault. Prosecutors say Cloan entered a Dollar General brandishing a knife in August of 2025 in Walker. He then threatened to stab police officers as they charged at him. An officer then shot Cloan once. And a Duluth man is being accused of shooting into a house after being asked to leave a party. The party had grown out of control shortly before midnight on Monday in the Lakeside neighborhood. Police say the 20-year-old fired several rounds into the home, striking a woman in the arm. She was hospitalized with injuries that weren't life-threatening. The man was arrested and booked on assault and firearms charges. Northland weather for today. It's going to be sunny. We're going to see a high of 64. Mostly clear tonight, low down to 43. Tomorrow, Juneteenth, Friday, showers likely. Maybe a thunderstorm. Look for a high of 66. 52 in Hibbing and Virginia, 53 in Grand Rapids, 57 in Duluth. 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

99.9 Radio USA, Bailey Zimmerman's Chevy Silverado there. It's 52 degrees. It's 8:04. And it's Thomas Rhett with 16.

0: USA, Scotty McCreery with Hootie and the Blowfish. And that is, it's Bottle Rockets. Sure. It's 52 degrees right now, 8:11. Scott Hansen in the morning. Are you a secret snacker? Yeah, some people snack secretly, apparently. They did a survey, a new poll asked 5,000 adults about their snacking habits. And it turns out that a lot of Americans have some guilty pleasures. Here are some of the most relatable confessions. 60% admit to hiding a secret snack stash somewhere in their home. The bedroom, by the way, is the top hiding spot. You can eat crackers in my bed anytime, right? 53% said they have eaten an entire bag of chips in one sitting and felt zero shame about it. Well, sure. I mean, even a big bag, you know. These little individual sizes aren't big enough. You got to eat the big bag and eat the whole thing. 39% of us have gone a full day without a real meal, relying only on snacks. I guess I can relate to that. 79% consider themselves snack people, preferring to graze instead of sit down for traditional meals. And nearly 1 in 5 admit that they've lied about what they've eaten to avoid judgment. Bottom line, they say, is if you've ever hidden snacks, skipped dinner for some chips, or eaten the whole bag of chips, congrats, you're just like everybody else. Okay, I'm going to let you in on a new guilty pleasure snack that we have found. Actually, my wife Shelley is the first one that that brought these home. They are Ritz crackers, but they're little ones. They're like mini Ritz, and they are striped, if you will, in fudge or chocolate. You can actually either get caramel or chocolate ones. I think the chocolate ones are better. But look those up when you're in the Ritz aisle. I know they've got them at Walmart. Sometimes they have the chocolate ones. Sometimes they have the caramel ones. But they're mini Ritz. They come in a fairly large bag. They come in a bag the size that I can eat the whole thing.
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0: Sunny today, a high of 64. Mostly clear tonight, low down to 43. Tomorrow, Friday, showers are likely, maybe a thunderstorm. Look for a high around 66. How much of a precipitation chance? 60% for tomorrow, by the way. 52 in Hibbing, 53 in Virginia and Grand Rapids, and 57 in Duluth. 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

0: 99.9 Radio USA. That's straight for the heart. It's Alexandra Kay. It's 8:27, and we're at 52 degrees. Yesterday, we had a story about soccer fans in Boston drinking the pubs dry. Yeah, they ran out of beer at a lot of pubs in Boston. Well, here's another one now. This is in Texas. Hundreds of rowdy English soccer fans had to be cleared out of a Dallas pub after reportedly drinking 5,000 beers ahead of Wednesday's World Cup match against Croatia. Now, I don't know how many people it took to drink 5,000 beers, but that's still a lot of beers. The crowd packed the Londoner. It's a bar, and they've got a big patio as well. But they had to shut the pub down at 10 p.m. because of the big crowd. It was just too many people and not enough beer. Police responded to a 911 call about the crowd, but they just dispersed the crowd. They didn't have to arrest anyone.
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0: It's 52 degrees at 8:31. It's Scott Hansen with this USA 99 second update brought to you by Mackey Body and Glass of Grand Rapids. President Trump says he's signed the Memorandum of Understanding negotiated with Iran. He confirmed it to reporters while exiting a dinner at the Versailles Palace in France with President Macron to wrap up the G7 summit. The White House says that the memorandum is now in effect. It includes a reopening of the Strait of Hormuz, an easing of financial restrictions against Iran, and expectations moving forward regarding discussions on the country's nuclear program. President Trump is set to award the Medal of Honor to a retired reconnaissance Marine. Major James Capers Jr. led his team through a deadly ambush in South Vietnam in 1967. Injured and bleeding, Capers got his 9-man team to the helicopter for evacuation after 4 days and nights of fighting. Today, he'll be honored for that heroism with the nation's highest military award, the Medal of Honor. And weight loss GLP-1 drugs like Ozempic and Wegovy are being linked to a decrease in violent behavior. A new study out of Rutgers University found that people taking GLP-1 medication were less prone to impulsive behavior and violence. Another plus. Northland weather for today, mostly sunny. Look for a high of 64. Mostly clear tonight, low down to 43. Tomorrow, Friday, showers are likely, maybe a thunderstorm. Look for a high of 66. Saturday, mostly sunny with a high of 69. It's 52 degrees right now in Hibbing, 53 in Virginia, 53 Grand Rapids, 58 Duluth. 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And it's Kenny Chesney, Carry On 99.9 Radio USA.

0: 99.9 Radio USA. That's Brantley Gilbert. It's 8:42 and it's 59 degrees. Great music on the way from Lauren Elena. But right now, we're checking in with Rusty Eichhorn because he's at Glenn's Army Navy, your outdoor store on Highway 2 West in Grand Rapids. Good morning, Rusty.
1: Good Thursday morning.
0: Yes, sir.
1: It's not as windy.
0: Thank goodness.
1: Yes. Good God. And Scott, this weekend is Father's Day.
0: It is.
1: We're going to get the cue cards ready.
0: It's Sunday. This Sunday, officially.
1: All right. Now that we got the cue cards in order, here we go. A perfect gift for Dad is a St. Croix fishing rod. Of course, the area's longest-running full-line St. Croix rod dealer is Glenn's Army Navy. Over 600 St. Croix rods in stock. Every conceivable make and model and series is on the floor and ready for you to take fishing. Scott, we've got all of the different series of St. Croix rods. Of course, we've got, if I find that, no, we've got the Triumph series, the Icon, the Avid, the Black Bass. That's all new for 2026. The Premier series, including their musky rods, which are just $235. The Legend Tournaments, which are tournament-winning rods for walleye, pike, bass, and musky. And, of course, the Legend Elite, the bomb of all bombs when it comes to fancy fishing rods. Of course, we've got G. Loomis rods. Dad would love one of those. Who wouldn't? Scott, if you need a reel to go to that rod for Dad, we've got Daiwa, Shimano, Shakespeare, Pfluger, Zebco, Luz, Abu Garcia, Seven, Quantum, Okuma, 13 Fishing, 160 different styles and sizes of spinning casting, bait casters, line counters, ultralights to giant musky and sturgeon fishing reels. We've got the reel to go with that rod. Scott, if you need a fillet knife, if Dad does get onto some fish, we've got fillet knives from Kershaw, Berkeley, Rapala, Old Timer, Buck, Columbia River, Ruco, Browning. Electric fillet knives from Berkeley, Mr. Twister, Smith's, Old Timer, but our favorite, Bubble Blade. They reinvented the electric fillet knife with their lithium cordless rechargeable model. They are the bomb. Scott, we've got old guys rule. This Dad would, most dads would be proud to wear one of these. They're funny slogans on them, like still crazy after all these beers, and the older I get, the faster I was. Road tested, built tough, built to last, but not too fast. That's just right for Dad. Scott, we've got decoys. Dad would love a decoy from, especially from Wallace Decoys, made right here in Minnesota, handcrafted. These are beautiful. Of course, we've got decoys for Dad for next winter, starting at just 9.

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1: Yeah.
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1: Sounds good, Rusty. Thank you.
0: You bet, Scott.
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1: Sunny today, look for a high of 64. Mostly clear tonight, low down to 43. Some showers likely tomorrow, maybe even a thunderstorm. Tomorrow's high about 66. Sunny and 69 on Saturday. 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

0: 99.9 Radio USA, Sleepless in a Hotel Room. That's Luke Combs. We've got more great music on the way. 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

0: 99.9 Radio USA, my kind of party. That's Jason Aldean, Megan Maroney, music on the way. And Sunday is the official start of summer. You knew that, right? And it's going to be sunny and 70 degrees on Sunday. That sounds perfect for the official start of summer. You know what it also means? Yep. Time to take down those Christmas lights.
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3: The Northland's weather. Wind, freezing rain, snow, ice, and hail. 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

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Hardy, Eric Church, Morgan Wallen, and Tim McGraw. 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

99.9 Radio USA, Hardy, Eric Church, Morgan Wallen, Tim McGraw, that's MacArthur, and we've got more great music on the way. As a matter of fact, we've got Morgan Wallen music coming up. Right now, it's The Scoop. Here's what's going on. 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
6: Patchy fog during the morning hours will give way to mostly sunshine this afternoon. High temperatures will be rising into the 60s for most locations, with a couple areas perhaps touching 70. Winds will be breezy out of the northwest at about 10 to 15 miles per hour, with a couple gusts upwards of 20 to 25 miles per hour. Some showers will be possible tomorrow afternoon during the William A. Irvin 5K. With Northern News Now, meteorologist Brendan Pham.
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Charlie McKenzie is next after 10. Keep smiling. That sunshine's good for your teeth. Keep our servicemen and women and their families in your prayers. Here's the birthday boy.

Hey, hey, it's 99.9 Radio USA on your dial. Good morning, my name is Charlie, and it's Sam Hunt. Got a body like a back road.

land on America's best country. So have you been to the Sphere in Vegas to see Oz? Well, the next big movie that they're going to be showing at the massive venue is going to be the Rocky Horror Picture Show starting in early 2027. Here's Ella Langley. She's choosing Texas on Radio USA.

0: Bebe Rex on FGL, Meant to Be on America's Best Country. Welcome to Radio USA. And dating is already tough. Well, now it turns out there's another thing people are judging you on, and that is your car. 75% of singles say the way you keep your car says a lot about you. And a messy one is a sign of a messy life. Uh-oh. Good thing I'm in a relationship. Some of the things about someone's car that give people the ick: if you have trash on the floor, a bad smell, leftover food and drink, cigarette smells, and crumbs on your seat. Ew. Just think about it. Maybe clean it up before you date. We're 99.9 Radio USA.
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He is Russell Dickerson. Love you like I used to. No, because he loves you so much more. Welcome to America's Best Country. 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

Joe Nichols and Gimme That Girl on America's Best Country. This is Radio USA. Going to be about 63 degrees for the afternoon high today. Clouds with lows tonight, 41. It's John Morgan and Kim Marcel, Radio USA.

0: like that song. We are America's Best Country Radio USA. It's called Easy to Love. Well, here's an unexpected way to increase your prosperity. Try Feng Shui. Now, the basic concept is that how you set up your space will influence your mindset, even your sense of opportunity. And it all centers on something called the money corner, usually the far left area of a room when you're standing at the entrance. If that space is cluttered or messy, it's thought to represent stuck or stagnant energy around your finances. So the fix, pretty simple, clean it up, keep it organized. Maybe add things that symbolize growth, like plants or colors that are tied to abundance, like blue and purple, by the way. It's not magic, but the idea is that a more intentional, tidy space can help you feel more in control and maybe make smarter financial choices. The left-hand corner of a room. We're Radio USA.
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3: Patchy fog during the morning hours will give way to mostly sunshine this afternoon. High temperatures will be rising into the 60s for most locations, with a couple areas perhaps touching 70. Winds will be breezy out of the northwest at about 10 to 15 miles per hour, with a couple gusts upwards of 20 to 25 miles per hour. Some showers will be possible tomorrow afternoon during the William A. Irvin 5K. With Northern News Now, meteorologist Brendan Pham.

He is Tim McGraw with Back When on America's Best Country, and he's going to be performing on a big 4th of July special that'll air on ABC 8 o'clock on the 4th of July. Him and Reba. This is Graylin James, Water at a Wedding, Radio USA.

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Good morning. A little past 11 a.m. That was Luke Bryan and his latest country, and she knows it. We are Radio USA with another great Luke, Mr. Luke Combs, in Beautiful Crazy.

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1: They are called Flatland Cavalry. Their song is called Never Coming Back on America's Best Country. Here's Rascal Flatts along with the Joe Bros. It's called I Dare You on 99.9 Radio USA.

0: Beer in Mexico, Mr. Kenny Chesney on America's Best Country, and he's going to be getting his own exhibit at the Country Music Hall of Fame in Nashville. It's called Kenny Chesney Living and Fast Forward. It's going to be on display in Nashville at the Hall of Fame from July 23rd through next June. It'll feature artifacts from Kenny's life, his career, like instruments, awards, photographs, handwritten stuff, stage-worn clothes, personal memorabilia. And among the items on display will be Kenny's Gibbs High School football jersey and his varsity jacket, as well as a Fender Concord acoustic guitar he played during his college years when he went to East Tennessee State University. Trust me, you want to go to the Country Music Hall of Fame in Nashville. It's one of my favorite stops. And now it features Kenny. Okay. We are Radio USA.
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3: The Northland's weather. Wind, freezing rain, snow, ice, and hail. 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

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So sad nipple syndrome is a thing. Some people experience sudden nipple sadness, nipple anxiety, and an emotional drop when your nipples are touched. It's not an official diagnosis, but doctors think it may be linked to hormone or brain chemistry shifts. Yeah, the feeling is brief, but it can be intense. We can't have sad nipple syndrome. No, no. We are Radio USA. This is Shane Prophet and Long Live Country.

is Brad Paisley singing with Alabama. It's called Old Alabama on America's Best Country. Summer of 2026 is going to begin on Sunday. That's the official first day of summer. And I feel this is one of the official songs of summer 2026. Kane Brown and Woman, Radio USA.

Dylan Scott, my girl. Welcome to 99.9 Radio USA. My name is Charlie, bringing you Stephen Wilson Jr., his hit single called Gary on America's Best Country.

0: That's called Gary. 99.9 Radio USA, and I just read a cruise company is reviving an ambitious idea from the 90s. A mile-long cruise ship that would function as a floating city. It's called the Freedom Ship. It'd be about 10 times larger than today's biggest cruise ships. And so massive, it couldn't dock at any existing port. Instead, passengers and supplies would travel back and forth using smaller boats. Plans call for space for up to 50,000 permanent residents, plus 10,000 visitors and around 20,000 crew. Essentially a full-fledged community at sea, complete with schools, hospitals, shops, restaurants. This Freedom Cruise Line International says it wants businesses and entrepreneurs to buy or lease onboard space, turning the ship into a self-contained economy. There's even interest in using it for medical research, since it would operate outside many national regulations. But the project is still far from reality. It would cost more than $16 billion and require assembling the ship offshore because no shipyard is big enough. If it ever gets built, the Freedom Ship could run on nuclear power and continuously just travel around the world. Interesting. We are Radio USA.
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3: Patchy fog during the morning hours will give way to mostly sunshine this afternoon. High temperatures will be rising into the 60s for most locations, with a couple areas perhaps touching 70. Winds will be breezy out of the northwest at about 10 to 15 miles per hour, with a couple gusts upwards of 20 to 25 miles per hour. Some showers will be possible tomorrow afternoon during the William A. Irvin 5K. With Northern News Now, meteorologist Brendan Pham.

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Chevy Silverado, Mr. Bailey Zimmerman here on Radio USA. We are your home for America's best country. Thanks for hanging out. Here is Dustin Lynch and his newly single friend, Jelly Roll of Chevrolet on America's best country.

That's sexy. Like, that's baby making music right there. Jackson Dean, it's called Mega Liar on America's Best Country, and I think we need some amen in our life. We are 99.9.

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0: He is Jason Aldean on 99.9 Radio USA. Now, the first day of school can be hard, especially if you're starting high school. And it's not easy for us parents either. We want to say the right things, but since so much has changed since we were freshmen, our kids might not listen. Well, there is something you should look up on Instagram. Her name is MeshMom45. She gave 5 pieces of advice that are so good for girls today. What did she say? Attention from older boys isn't a compliment. It's a red flag. She warns that the older guys, they normally want one thing. Keep your head up. Another bit of advice. Anyone who makes you feel bad for having boundaries isn't your friend. The internet is forever. She reminds young teens that their phones have a longer memory than they do. You put something on the internet, it's not going away. She also made a point to say have an exit plan. Go places with people you trust. Keep your phone charged. Watch your drink. Listen to your gut. And she said to set up a code word with your family. Come up with a word that means come get me, no questions. Mom, dad, that means no lectures, no punishment, just help them. Great advice. She's on Instagram again. She's MeshMom45. We are Radio USA.
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A country song came on. Yes, it did. Right here on 99.9 Radio USA. Chris Stapleton's coming up yet. Dierks Bentley, Zach John King, the new Kenny, and this is Low Cash. Wrong Hearts on Radio USA.

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1: Boy, his voice is something else. It's Chris Stapleton. That one's called Broken Halos on Radio USA. Very happy Kenny's going old school. This sounds like something he put out in 2000. It's his new one called Carry On, Radio USA.

That sounds heavenly. Somewhere on a beach right now with Radio USA. I mean, a little chilly and gray here on the range, but I'd go anywhere to be on a beach. It's Zach John King and Get to Drinking, 99.9 Radio USA.

0: Zach John King's Get to Drinking on Radio USA. And how does a pancake breakfast sound right now? What if we throw in a car show? The Balkan Township are doing their pancake breakfast and car show coming up on Saturday right at the Balkan Community Center, which is on Highway 73 in Chisholm. They're going to serve breakfast from 7:30 to 11 a.m. Pancakes, sausage, juice, milk, coffee, all of it only $5. If you got kids 5 and under, they're free. 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
5: Patchy fog during the morning hours will give way to mostly sunshine this afternoon. High temperatures will be rising into the 60s for most locations, with a couple areas perhaps touching 70. Winds will be breezy out of the northwest at about 10 to 15 miles per hour, with a couple gusts upwards of 20 to 25 miles per hour. Some showers will be possible tomorrow afternoon during the William A. Irvin 5K. With Northern News Now, meteorologist Brendan Pham.

I smell trouble. It's Travis Tritt on America's Best Country. Welcome to Radio USA. And this lady's name is Alexandra Kay. It's called Straight for the Heart on 99.9.

Rocky Mountain Low on America's Best Country. Welcome to Radio USA. And would you like to hear the brand new Russell Dickerson? It's called Worth Your Wild. It's after this. Jason Aldean, Radio USA.

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1: 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But some of the dirtiest spots in the house are surprisingly easy to miss. Hey, we got busy schedules, everyday distraction, work, kids, I get it. Some of the few overlooked chores that we should add to our routine came out in a list from Good Housekeeping. So what are the things we should be cleaning? Well, the remote controls, light switches, and electronics. Even a wipe will work. We should wash our machine gasket. That's the rubber seal around front-loading washers that'll trap moisture and residue in there. Cleaning it regularly will help odors mildew. 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A weekly dusting helps prevent buildup. Yeah, your home will feel fresh. And can't forget to clean your shower curtain liners or your bath mats. 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

Brian and someone else calling you baby on Radio USA. Well, a new study found out that spending time with your cat or dog can make you feel happier in the moment, but pets don't necessarily reduce the emotional impact of stress. When people get stressed and they interact with their pets, they didn't buffer that stress. I'm like, whatever. If I'm having a bad day, nothing in the world makes me feel better. Nothing than my dogs. We're Radio USA. Here's Luke Combs.

0: Kelsey Hart and Fireworks, 99.9 Radio USA. So are you an early riser? Is that how you identify? I mean, obviously you got to be early to go listen to Scott Hansen weekday mornings right here. I mean, are you up at the crack of dawn no matter how late you went to bed the night before? Well, thank your internal body clock, which is a very real thing. Scientists say each of us have a biological circadian rhythm that actually comes from our genetics and runs in families. People who wake up early tend to have internal clocks that run a bit shorter, so they feel sleepy earlier at night and wake up earlier. Their sleep hormone kicks in sooner and fades sooner. While a morning boost of cortisol helps them wake up, you know, alert, habits still have something to do with it. I hope my kids get my internal clock because as of right now in summer, they're sleeping till 10 or 11. We are 99.9 Radio USA.
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7: Patchy fog during the morning hours will give way to mostly sunshine this afternoon. High temperatures will be rising into the 60s for most locations, with a couple areas perhaps touching 70. Winds will be breezy out of the northwest at about 10 to 15 miles per hour, with a couple gusts upwards of 20 to 25 miles per hour. Some showers will be possible tomorrow afternoon during the William A. Irvin 5K. With Northern News Now, I'm meteorologist Brendan Pham.
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Zach Topp, I Never Lie on America's Best Country.

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Brantley Gilbert, good day. I'm on Radio USA. Well, the Knicks won Game 5. They are the champion, and it became the most watched NBA Finals game ever. I don't even like the New York Knicks, and I still watch the championship game. Heck, I don't even like watching basketball. Here's Justin Moore, Tom Stick, and Radio USA.

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0: 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And just like something out of a science fiction movie, right now engineers are developing a massive spinning space station that creates an outward pull that feels like gravity. It's an important step toward longer missions because astronauts deal with health problems in zero gravity. They have muscle loss, bone depletion, vision problems. Now, the space station, with a capacity of 40 astronauts, is going to rotate 3.5 times per minute, and it's on track to launch in the next decade. I'm getting woozy thinking about it. I can't stand things that spin. I can't touch them at the fair. I can't touch them at amusement parks. 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

Cody Johnson with The Painter on America's Best Country. 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

Long hot summer. It's Keith Urban on Radio USA. His new album Flow is out. It's all these 70s yacht rock covers. And he said another album just like that will be out soon because he loves too many of the songs from the 70s. Bring it, Keith. Here's John Morgan, Kid Myself, Radio USA.

I'm still breathing. Megan Maroney, Am I Okay? On 99.9 Radio USA. Going to be cloudy tonight with low of 41. Now tomorrow, only 64 degrees. Some rain later in the day. Here's Blake Shelton, Let Him In Anyway, on America's Best Country. We're Radio USA.

0: Brand new from Blake Shelton on Radio USA. He turned 50 years old today. Happy birthday to Blake. 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

She Don't Know She's Beautiful, big smash single for Mr. Sammy Kershaw from 1996. We play all of America's best country, like the new one from Dan and Shay. 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

country, and she knows it. Luke Bryan, 99.9 Radio USA, rolling through a Thursday afternoon. I'm Mike DuBord, getting it started with Lainey Wilson. This is America's Country.

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In fact, he's written some pretty big hits for some pretty big names in country music. Now he's recording his own. Here's Water at a Wedding on America's Country. Well, I

0: Braylon James, 99.9 Radio USA. All right, listen, I want to remind you politely and respectfully that this weekend is Father's Day. Now, you know how well we treat mom on Mother's Day, and we should. She's the more loving parent. She's more responsible. She kisses boo-boos. But I'm just saying, dads need a little love, too. And if my kids are listening, I just want to say, if I get one more coffee mug that says World's Greatest Dad on it, I'm going to jab myself in the Adam's apple with a dull pencil. I swear to God, I will do it.
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5: Patchy fog during the morning hours will give way to mostly sunshine this afternoon. High temperatures will be rising into the 60s for most locations, with a couple areas perhaps touching 70. Winds will be breezy out of the northwest at about 10 to 15 miles per hour, with a couple gusts upwards of 20 to 25 miles per hour. Some showers will be possible tomorrow afternoon during the William A. Irvin 5K. With Northern News Now, meteorologist Brendan Pham.
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0: country am I in?
1: It doesn't matter. It's 5 o'clock somewhere.
0: It's always on 5 in Margaritaville, come to think of it.
1: Yeah, I heard that.
0: You've been there, haven't you?
1: Yes, sir.
0: I've seen your boat there.

Not quite 5 o'clock here yet. Alan Jackson, Jimmy Buffett, 99.9 Radio USA. Dierks Bentley coming up in just a little bit. We're going to check in with Bailey Zimmerman. Right now, Shane Prophet. Here's Long Live Country, 99.9 Radio USA. 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

0: Mine Would Be You. That's Blake Shelton, who, by the way, is celebrating his 50th birthday today. Happy birthday, Blake Shelton. Hey, don't forget to catch Birthday Trivia with Scott Hansen every weekday morning at about 7:20 a.m., where Scott will ask a trivia question about a celebrity who's having a birthday, like Blake Shelton. It's your chance to score the Northland Meal Deal from Papa Murphy's Pizza and 99.9 Radio USA.
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Jason Aldean says she is country. 99.9 Radio USA, where Kenny Chesney making headlines with his return to the Las Vegas Sphere, a newly announced Country Music Hall of Fame exhibit, and of course the success of his best-selling memoir that just came out. Here he is with Carry On America's Country. She was

And this is how we roll, 99.9 Radio USA. That's Florida Georgia Line with Luke Bryan. Right now, Zach Toppin is latest. Here's South of Sanity on America's Country. Playing.

0: South of Sanity, Zach Top, 99.9 Radio USA with your scoop of the day. Here's what's going on around the neighborhood. BG's Bar and Grill in Mountain Iron opens daily at 11 a.m. Today's special, how about chicken parmesan over noodles with garlic toast? 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

0: Tyler Hubbard. It's called Land. 99.9 Radio USA. Mike Dubord and you rolling through a Thursday afternoon with Chris Jansen. Here's me and a beer. This is America's country.
1: Prettiest girl I've ever seen. 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

yesterday, it was years ago. We were singing every word on the radio. Kinda like them songs, save our souls. 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Two American kids, just like them. Every time we play.

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Billy Currington, 99.9 Radio USA, where I got Morgan Wallen on the way in just a few. Right now, the latest from Luke Combs. Here's Be By You on America's Country.

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0: Straight for the heart. 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
5: Patchy fog during the morning hours will give way to mostly sunshine this afternoon. High temperatures will be rising into the 60s for most locations, with a couple areas perhaps touching 70. Winds will be breezy out of the northwest at about 10 to 15 miles per hour, with a couple gusts upwards of 20 to 25 miles per hour. Some showers will be possible tomorrow afternoon during the William A. Irvin 5K. With Northern News Now, I'm meteorologist Brendan Pham.
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Brooks and Dunn, Neon Moon, 99.9 Radio USA, where I got Kenny Chesney coming up in just a little bit. We're going to check in with George Burge and Luke Bryan. Right now it's Lauren Elena, Chase Matthew, All My Exes on America's Country.

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That's George Burrs getting a little help from Luke Bryan on that one. 99.9 Radio USA rolling through a Thursday afternoon. Welcome to another weekend, or I should say almost weekend. I'm Mike Dubord with Parma Lee. Here's Gonna Love You on America's Country.

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I got Kit Moore's Last Shot coming up in just a few. 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

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Not a bad day today. Partly cloudy to mostly sunny, 63 for the high. This weekend, we're looking at some pretty sweet weather for both Saturday and Sunday. John Morgan, Kit, myself on America's Country. We are.

USA. Somebody called me up and said, Mike, can you play me some John Party and Boots Up? I said, hey, I got good news for you. We're a radio station. That's kind of what we do. Here he is, John Party, America's country.

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7: 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Wind, freezing rain, snow, ice, and hail. 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
8: Patchy fog during the morning hours will give way to mostly sunshine this afternoon. High temperatures will be rising into the 60s for most locations, with a couple areas perhaps touching 70. Winds will be breezy out of the northwest at about 10 to 15 miles per hour, with a couple gusts upwards of 20 to 25 miles per hour. Some showers will be possible tomorrow afternoon during the William A. Irvin 5K. With Northern News Now, meteorologist Brendan Pham.
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Second about the Florida Seminole wins, that's John Anderson, 99.9 Radio USA, where that's going to do it for me. Mike Dubort saying catch you later. Thanks for hanging out with me today. Let's do it again tomorrow. I leave you with Hardy, Eric Church, Morgan Wallen, and Tim McGraw. This is MacArthur. Bye.